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Catch Engine 5, Mohawk, A Alpha, EMS response, corner of Morton Ave, South Pearl Street. Police are on scene, 50-year-old male, laceration of the head. Catch Engine 5, Mohawk, A Alpha, EMS response, corner of Morton Ave, South Pearl Street. Police are on scene, 50-year-old male, laceration of the head. 2031.

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Alpha 40 North Main Ave, the Catholic Family Services. Cross Streets Hudson Ave and Lancaster Street is going to be on the second floor for elevator rescue. Rescue Squad responding. A Alpha 40 North Main Ave, the Catholic Family Services. 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Timeout, 2134.

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2: 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Trouble breathing. 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Cross streets, Full Road and Wrap Road. It's going to be in front of the Walmart Auto. 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Trouble breathing. 2136.

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0: Bench Force arriving in the area. Can you confirm, is this person going to be in a vehicle or inside of the store?
1: I believe it's going to be in the parking lot in front of the main entrance, upper level. We'll give him a call back now.
0: Bench Force, we'll be investigating.

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0: 203 to 203 show for how you make it out, okay?
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0: 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You return on four service, and 10 and 41 are headed to Albany Met ALS.
1: Go ahead. 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
0: Okay.
1: Hey, we got him out. 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Please.

Attention NJ1 at Mohawk, responding at AF 65 Central Ave, New York Sportswear, cross streets Henry Johnson Boulevard, Lexington Ave. It's going to be in front for a 68-year-old male, traumatic injury. Repeating for NJ1 at Mohawk, responding A-Alpha, 65 Central Ave, New York Sportswear, cross streets Henry Johnson Boulevard and Lexington Ave. It's going to be in front for a 68-year-old male. Hip pain, traumatic injury. Timeout 2202.

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Attention Engine 2, Rescue 2, Mohawk, D Delta, EMS response, 150 Clinton Ave. Across Timber Street, North Swan Street, in front, 30-year-old female, seizure. And that's Engine 2, Rescue 2, Mohawk, D-Delta, EMS response, 150, Clinton Ave. Across Tenbrook Street, North Swan Street, in front for a 30-year-old female, seizure. 2213.

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Same thing with you, Tyson.

incident, truck warning, Mohawk responding AL for 35 South Prairie Street. Cross streets, Church Street, and Dongan Ave is going to be by the front door for a 35-year-old female sick person. Repeating for truck 1 in Mohawk, responding A Alpha 35 South Bear Street. Cross streets, Church Street, and Dongan Ave is going to be by the front door for a 35-year-old female sick person. Time out 22-26.

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1: I just never see 2233.
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Attention, truck 2, rescue 2 in Mohawk, responding to Delta 175 Clinton Ave. Cross streets, South Swan Street and Dove Street. It's going to be for unknown age female, seizure in the car. Repeating for truck 2, rescue 2 in Mohawk, responding to Delta 175 Clinton Ave. Cross streets, South Swan Street and Dove Street. Female, seizure, 2255.

0: 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Vehicle, car fire has been turned over to car.
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0: Trump 2 dispatcher. We need PD on Clinton Avenue. It's impassable.
1: Trump 2 receive 20.
0: Trump 2 and rescue show us arriving. Upgrade PD.
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0: 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Can you have that TV respond back? We have a minor. Mother barely left. They need to transfer her to the hospital.
1: Tractor 2212.

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1: If possible, sir, the Mohawks on scene are looking to see if they're going to clear the plaza there.
0: Appreciate it. Let me see if I can reach them.

0: 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BLS, Albany Med Speed, return truck 2 and rescue 2.
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1: I'll receive, thanks. 22. Engine 5, responding A Alpha 152 South Pearl Street, across Bleecker Street, Herkimer Street. Police are heading over as well for groups light and trash on fire there. Engine 5 responding A Alpha 152 South Pearl Street, across Bleecker Street, Herkimer Street. Police are en route as well for groups lighting trash on fire there. 2316.

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0: 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Nothing shown. 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

0: Truck 4, Rescue 9, Truck 3, Engine 10, Battalion 1, Rescue Squad. The alarm of fire is being transmitted for 3 Westford Street, across the Whitehall Road and Hackett Boulevard, in the rear of the building for dumpster fire. The caller states the fire is extremely close to the building. Repeating attention and following companies, Engine 11, Engine 9, Truck 4, Rescue 9, Truck 3, Engine 10, Battalion 1, Rescue Squad. An alarm of fire is being transmitted for 3 Westford Street, across the Whitehall Road and Hackett Boulevard, for a dumpster fire in the rear of the building. Caller states the fire is extremely close to the building. Timeout 2336.
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0: 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It's a one-story strip mall. I have nothing evident from the outside. I do have a glow from the rear of the building. I'll get right back to you. 204, love you, man.
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1: 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A alpha response. Monitors of you have in the rear for a dumpster fire near the fence.
3: 204 is bad. Fire in the rear. Was attention on a building. I'm going to take the second truck on the alpha side, check the side. Last business on the triple.
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1: The main is being held 2342.

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1: Yeah. Engine 5 is checking. Did you receive the dumpster fire from one of the terrorists in view F?
0: Hey, we have a small trash fire on the rear of the building. We're just checking for extension right now. We can't play time or total.
1: 2343.
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1: Car 52.
2: Can you meet me in front of truck 4?
0: Yeah, yep. Yeah.

0: Attention following companies, truck 3, engine 10, engine 7, engine 1, rescue 1, truck 2, rescue squad, battalion 1. The alarm of fire is being transmitted where 577 Western Avenue, cross of South Pine Ave and South Manning Boulevard. Caller states his dumpster is on fire in the rear. It's very close to the house. Repeating, attention following companies, truck 3, engine 10, engine 7, engine 1, rescue 1, truck 2, rescue squad, and battalion 1. An alarm of fire is being transmitted for 577 Western Avenue, cross of South Pine Ave and South Manning Boulevard, or dumpster on fire in the rear. Caller states the fire is very close to the house. Timeout 08.
1: 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It would be a signal 20. Dumpster fire. Scene's been turned over to FIU.
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3: 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Main fire, that's from that guy.
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5: Time
3: on receive 09. Right, it's western between Quail and Ontario. It's shut down due to shots fire 09.

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1: 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I let everybody know already for 0-10.

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9: 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Madison, correction, apologies.
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0: 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Please cut out of tone so command answers him.
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0: 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See Charlie response. 725 Madison Ave, cross of South Lake Ave and 12th Street. For general fire alarm. The second floor rear storage. Repeating, attention, truck 4, engine 2. See Charlie response. 725 Madison Ave, cross of South Lake Ave and 12th Street. For a general fire alarm coming from the second floor in the rear storage. Timeout 019.
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0: 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If you haven't already, Keith Star National Grid.
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0: 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Repeating, attention, Engine 2, Mohawk, B Bravo response EMS call, 619 Central Ave, on the second floor, cross of West Lawrence Street and North Allen Street, 28-year-old male with breathing problems. Timeout 025.
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0: Are you downgrading the signal? And it's a fire under control from Tuckett.
1: Fire's under control. 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
0: You reach out to DGS, see if they can get a street sweeper or possibly even a snowplow to Madison Avenue between Quail and Ontario. The fireworks debris is a significant hazard and it caused a flat fire on one of my apparatus.
1: Proceed, 033. Engine 2034.
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0: Attention, rescue squad, Mohawk. B Bravo response, EMS call. 13 Lexington Ave, cross of 2nd Street and 1st Street. For unknown male in the middle of the street, possibly bleeding from the head. Repeating attention, rescue squad, Mohawk. B Bravo response, EMS call. 13 Lexington Ave, cross of 2nd Street and 1st Street. For unknown male in the middle of the street, possibly bleeding from the head. 7035.
1: Rescue squad dispatch, we're in the area of that. Is there any need to stage?
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1: Okay, is there an indication that it's an assault or that PD is necessary?
0: 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They're assessing it. It's okay.
1: Received.
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0: 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We got one patient here at Les Mohawk Memorial.
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0: Attention, Truck 2, Rescue 1, Mohawk. D Delta response, EMS call. Elk Street at South Small Street. A 17-year-old male down, unresponsive. Repeating, attention, Truck 2, Rescue 1, Mohawk. 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Elk Street at South Small Street. 17-year-old male down in the area, unresponsive. 10 miles over 57.
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Sunshine Engine 7, Mohawk, B Bravo response, EMS call, 366 Orange Street, Apartment 2, cross of Henry Johnson Boulevard, Lexington Ave, 14-year-old female, traumatic injury to her ankle. Repeating, attention, Engine 7, Mohawk, B Bravo response, EMS call, 366 Orange Street, Apartment 2, cross of Henry Johnson Boulevard, Lexington Ave, 14-year-old female, traumatic injury to her ankle. Timeout 101.

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4: 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Repeating attention, rescue squad, Mohawk. B Bravo response, EMS call. 5 Lexington Ave, cross the 2nd Street and 1st Street. Unknown aged female, street fall. Laceration in face and bleeding from the nose. 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
1: 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Repeating, attention, engine 2, truck 3, see Charlie response, 475 Livingston Ave, cross of North Lake Ave and Quell Street, for a vehicle fire. 22 vehicles on fire, started by fireworks at 101.
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3: And when you get here, can you grab a line and put it on that house?
0: To go through the next two engines, you know, line on the house, please.
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0: Just checking. 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
1: Negative, dispatch. We're just clearing the scene right now. One patient DLS to Memorial Hospital. 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
0: No way.

Truck 1, Mohawk, 126 R Street, A Alpha Response EMS, crosses our Trinity Place and Broad Street in the lobby for a 20-year-old male with abdominal pain. Truck 1, Mohawk, A Alpha Response EMS to 126 Arch Street, crosses our Trinity Place and Broad Street in the lobby for a 20-year-old male with abdominal pain, 119.

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0: 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Process Robin in North Lake. Stays in the area.
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0: That's right, sir, stage.
2: Rescue 1, Mohawk D Delta response, EMS to 230 Central Ave, crosses our Robin Street in North Lake Ave for a stabbing. Rescue 1, Mohawk D Delta response, EMS at 230 Central Ave, crosses our Robin Street in North Lake Ave for a stabbing. We are staging 125.
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0: 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You're clear, World.
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Attention, Engine 11, Mohawk 115 from Kill Road, Abohav Shalom. Crosses are Aspen Circle and Eustis Ave. B, Bravo Response EMS for a 58-year-old male bleeding from ear in front of the building. Attention, Engine 11, Mohawk 115, Crumkill Road. Crosses are Aspen Circle and Eustis Ave. B, Bravo Response EMS for a 58-year-old male bleeding from ear in front of the building. 135.

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Pension Truck 1 Mohawk, A Alpha Response, EMS call, 70 Broad Street, cross of Skyler Street, Alexander Street, for unknown age female, vacation. PD is on scene. Repeating, attention, Truck 1 Mohawk, A Alpha Response, EMS call, 70 Broad Street, cross of Skyler Street, Alexander Street, unknown age female, sick patient, police is on scene. Timeout 158.

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1: 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Engine 11, Mohawk, 613 Scotland Ave at the CVS. Crosses are Winnie Street and South Winnie Boulevard. A Alpha response for a person feeling ill. Engine 11, Mohawk, 613 New Scotland Ave at the CVS. Crosses are Winnie Street and South Winnie Boulevard. A Alpha response EMS for a sick person, 203.

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Attention, Engine 2, Rescue 2, Mohawk, D Delta Response EMS, at 29 Timbuk Street, basement apartment, crosses our 3rd Street and Wilson, for an unknown female with an unknown medical problem. Engine 2, Rescue 2, Mohawk, D Delta Response EMS, at 29 Timbuk Street, basement apartment, crosses our 1st Street and Wilson Street, for an unknown female with an unknown medical problem, 225.

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1: Oh, boy, do you

truck to Mohawk B Bravo Response EMS at 345 Northern Boulevard, Peregrine Senior Living, Crossover Shaker Road and Manning Boulevard, room 201 for a 95-year-old female who fell. 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

0: 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We got one patient VLS Mohawk Memorial.
1: Answer there.

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It'll be the first floor. Truck 4, Mohawk, Bay Alpha Response, EMS, at 499 Delaware Ave, crosses our Maple Ridge Ave and Albion Ave, first floor apartment for a 30-year-old male with a hemorrhage, 248.

0: 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You can show Truck 2 quarters.
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0: Engine 5, 135 Broad Street, the crosses are 3rd Ave and 2nd Ave, apartment 1, for a 60-year-old female who needs a lift assist. Engine 5, 135 Broad Street, crosses are 3rd Ave and 2nd Ave, apartment 1, for a 60-year-old female who needs a lift assist, 307.
1: Truck 4 quarters.

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Engine 1, Mohawk, Madison Ave, and Coil Street for an unknown Zebra response EMS for an unknown individual who is tased. Engine 1, Mohawk, Zebra response EMS at Madison Ave and Coil Street for an unknown individual who was tased. 327.

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1: One, Rescue 9, Mohawk, see Charlie Response EMS at 22 Rensselaer Street, crosses are Church Street and Green Street, apartment 503, for a 71-year-old male with breathing trouble. 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

0: 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Crossroads Ontario Street, North Manning Boulevard, 45-year-old female with traumatic injury. Repeating attention, Engine 7 Mohawk, B-Bravo response EMS call, 603 2nd Street. Cross of Ontario Street, North Manning Boulevard, 45-year-old female with traumatic injury. 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

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Timeout 401.

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Attention engine 1, truck 2, see Charlie response, 132 Central Ave, apartment 3FS and Frank, cross of Lexington Ave and Robert Street for a general fire alarm. Repeating, attention engine 1, truck 2, see Charlie response, 132 Central Ave, cross of Lexington Ave and Robert Street, general fire alarm, apartment 3FS and Frank.

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0: Dispatch, engine 2 is in quarters. Not sure if you got it, but we truck 2 made out of Singleton. We'll both back in.
1: Chrissy, 601.

Truck 3, 33 Hawthorne Ave, crosses our Laurel Ave in Hawkins Street, first floor apartment, for a lift assist for a 76-year-old male who fell. A Alpha response, Truck 3, 33 Hawthorne Ave, crosses our Laurel Ave in Hawkins Street, first floor apartment, A Alpha response, for a 76-year-old male who fell. 642.

Attention truck 2, Mohawk, A Alpha Response EMS, 203 Clinton Ave, crosses our South Swan Street and Dove Street, apartment B as in boy, for a 19-year-old female who is sick. Attention truck 2, Mohawk, A Alpha Response EMS, at 203 Clinton Ave, crosses our South Swan Street and Dove, apartment B as in boy, for a 19-year-old female who is sick. 707.

0: Attention, engine 1, truck 4, see Charlie response at 17 New Scotland Ave, crosses on Moore Street and Myrtle Ave for an automatic fire alarm. Attention, engine 1, truck 4, see Charlie response at 17 New Scotland Ave, crosses on Morris Street and Myrtle Ave for an automatic fire alarm, 708.
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Engine 1, see Charlie response to 17 New Scotland Ave, crosses Armory Street and Royal Ave for an automatic fire alarm. Attention, Engine 1, see Charlie response to 17 New Scotland Ave, crosses Armory Street and Royal Ave for an automatic fire alarm, 709.

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A, Alpha Response, EMS, for an assault. Attention, Engine 7, Mohawk. A, Alpha Response, EMS, Clinton Ave and Henry Johnson Boulevard. Please stage. It is an assault, 732.

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Washington 11, Rescue 9, Mohawk, D Delta Response EMS at 729 New Scotland Ave, crosses our Cakeley Street and Buckingham Drive for an 81-year-old male with a hemorrhage. Engine 11, Rescue 9, Mohawk, D Delta Response EMS at 729 New Scotland Ave, crosses our Cakeley Street and Buckingham Drive for an 81-year-old male with a hemorrhage, 807.

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engine 5, truck 1, 220 Green Street, the Charlie response, cross the Rensselaer Street and Bassett Street for automatic fire alarm. Engine 5, truck 1, the Charlie response at 220 Green Street, crosses our Rensselaer Street and Bassett Street for an automatic fire alarm. It'll be the 12th floor stairs, 825.

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Engine 2, Mohawk, A Alpha Response EMS at 14 Lawn Ave, crosses our Broadway and North Pearl Street for a 41-year-old female with a laceration. Engine 2, Mohawk, A Alpha Response EMS at 14 Lawn Ave, crosses our Broadway and North Pearl Street for a 41-year-old female with a laceration, 839.

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Truck 1, Mohawk, A Alpha Response EMS at 99 South Pearl Street, South Mall Tower, crosses our Hamilton Street and Van Zandt Street, apartment 6E as in Edward, for a 71-year-old male who is sick. Truck 1, Mohawk, A Alpha Response EMS at 99 South Pearl Street, South Mall Tower, crosses our Hamilton Street and Van Zandt Street, apartment 6E as in Edward, for a 71-year-old male who is sick, 857.

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12-2, rescue squad, A Alpha response at 236 Clinton Ave, crosses our Dove Street and Lark Street for an elevator rescue on the third floor. It'll be elevator 3. Truck 2, rescue squad, A Alpha response at 236 Clinton Ave. The crosses are Dove Street and Lark Street for an elevator rescue. It'll be elevator 3 on the third floor, 932.

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Engine 11, Mohawk, the Bravo Response EMS, Madison Ave and North Main Ave, for a 70-year-old male who has an unknown problem. You'll pull in the parking lot of the church and go through the side door. Engine 11, Mohawk, B, Bravo Response, EMS, Madison Ave and North Main Ave, for a 70-year-old man who has an unknown health problem. 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

Rescue Squad, Rescue 2, Mohawk 2, Speed, Charlie Response, EMS, at 1098 Broadway. The crosses are Albany Street and Emmett Street, Apartment 2, for a 35-year-old female with breathing trouble. Rescue Squad, Rescue 2, Mohawk, Speed, Charlie Response, EMS, at 1098 Broadway. Crosses are Albany Street and Emmett Street, Apartment 2, for a 35-year-old female with breathing trouble, 1028.

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1: Engine 11 to Mohawk, coming to the church on Madison in North Main. 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

0: 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One patient, BLS to Memorial.
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0: Engine 2, Rescue 2, Mohawk, D Delta Response EMS at 305 Colony Street. The crosses are Lark Street and Northern Boulevard. Apartment 1C, as in Charlie. Engine 2, Rescue 2, Mohawk, D Delta Response EMS at 305 Colony Street. The crosses are Lark Street and Northern Boulevard. Apartment 1C, as in Charles. 1050.
1: Rescue 2 Vendor. Dispatcher, what's the nature of the call?
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1: 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Thank you.

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Engine 5, Mohawk 8 Alpha Response EMS at 35 South 30 Street crosses our Church Street in Dongan Ave for a female who fell. Engine 5, Mohawk 8 Alpha Response EMS at 35 South 30 Street crosses our Church Street in Dongan Ave for an unknown female who fell. 1053.

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0: Truck 1, Mohawk, B Bravo Response EMS at 130 Madison Ave. Crosses our Trinity Place in Grand Street for a 37-year-old female with a possible hemorrhage. Truck 1, Mohawk, B Bravo Response EMS at 130 Madison Ave. Crosses our Trinity Place in Grand Street for a 37-year-old female with a possible hemorrhage, 1123.
1: 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We're on the way.
0: Pigeon 5 received. 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

0: Engine 7, Rescue 1, Mohawk, D, Delta Response EMS, at 7, North Main Ave. The crosses are Madison Ave and Western Ave for a 47-year-old female with convulsions. Engine 7, Rescue 1, Mohawk, D, Delta Response EMS, at 7, North Main Ave. The crosses are Madison Ave and Western Ave for a 47-year-old female with convulsions.
1: 1125. 105 dispatcher, based on the information in the ticket, can you please send the police unit Alpha response?

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Engine 1, Mohawk A, Alpha Response EMS to 2 Thurlow Terrace, crosses our Western Ave and a dead end for apartment 7E as in Edward for a 63-year-old male with a traumatic injury. Engine 1, Mohawk A, Alpha Response EMS to 2 Thurlow Terrace, crosses our Western Ave and dead end for apartment 7E as in Edward for a 63-year-old male with a traumatic injury, 1128. Mohawk received 1129.

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0: 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Thank you.

0: Truck 4, Mohawk B Bravo Response at Madison Ave and South Swan Street for unknown male down on the sidewalk. Truck 4, Mohawk B Bravo Response EMS at Madison Ave and South Swan Street for unknown male passed out on the sidewalk, 1140.
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0: Delta Response EMS at 81 Tenbrook Street. Crosses are Tenbrook Place and Livingston Ave, apartment 4, for a 30-year-old male who is sick. Truck 2, Rescue 2, Mohawk, the Delta Response EMS at 81 Tenbrook Street. The crosses are Tenbrook Place and Livingston Ave, apartment 4, for a 30-year-old male who is sick, 1142.
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0: Engine 7, Rescue 1, Mohawk, D, Delta Response EMS at 504 First Street, crosses our Quail Street and Ontario Street for unknown female with an unknown medical problem down in front of the building. Engine 7, Rescue 1, Mohawk, D, Delta Response EMS at 504 First Street, crosses our Quail Street in Ontario for an unknown female with an unknown medical problem down in front of the building, 1215.
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0: 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See Charlie Response for a structure fire at 371 Central Ave. Crosses Arquell Street in Ontario for Apartment 2. Engine 1, Rescue 1, Engine 2, Truck 2, Rescue Squad, Truck 3, Battalion 2, Engine 10. An alarm of fire has been transmitted at 371 Central Ave, crosses Arquell Street in Ontario, Apartment 2, 1217.
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2: 7, you can 7, dispatcher, you copy that? Angel 1 arriving, 2.5 story, wood frame, nothing showing. 101 has command if you're investigating.
0: All right. 101 received arriving. Looks like it was going to be an oven fire. It's probably going to be out on arrival. And in 7, he didn't continue to First Street.

0: 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Thank you, Wong.
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Dispatch to rescue squad responding hot to 345 Northern Boulevard at Peregrine Senior Living. For a male with an unknown problem,

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1: Rescue squad received responding.
0: Rescue squad received. 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It is Mohawk requesting.

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0: 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Are we responding to Mohawk Ambulance or to 345 Northern Boulevard?
1: Responding to Mohawk. They're going to be right in front of 345 Northern.
0: And they're requesting for ALS?
1: That is correct.
0: You can show rescue squad arrived.
1: Rescue squad at 12:39.
2: Fifty-one dispatcher, could you send code?
1: Car 51.
0: Rescue squad dispatch, you can return rescue squad and rescue two. This is a good attempt. Mohawk has a patient going to Memorial.
1: Jersey.
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Truck 2, Rescue 2, Mohawk, D-Delta Response, EMS, at 339 Livingston Ave. Crosses are Pennsylvania Ave and McArdle Ave. First floor apartment for a 63-year-old male with breathing trouble. Truck 2, Rescue 2, Mohawk, D-Delta Response, EMS, at 339 Livingston Ave. Crosses are Pennsylvania Ave and McArdle Ave. First floor apartment for a 63-year-old male with breathing trouble, 1311.

Engine 11, Mohawk, A Alpha Response, EMS, at 81 Sycamore Street. Crosses are Helderberg Ave and Hackett Boulevard. First floor apartment for a 71-year-old female who is sick. Engine 11, Mohawk, A Alpha Response, EMS, at 81 Sycamore Street. Crosses are Helderberg Ave and Hackett Boulevard. First floor apartment for a 71-year-old female who is sick. 1312.

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0: Rescue 1, Engine 7, Battalion 2, Mohawk, the Delta Response EMS at 302 Washington Ave. Crosses are Henry Johnson Boulevard and Lexington Ave for a shooting. Rescue 1, Engine 7, Battalion 2, Mohawk, the Delta Response EMS at 302 Washington Ave. Crosses are Henry Johnson Boulevard and Lexington Ave for a stabbing, 1329. Correction for a gunshot wound, 1329.
1: Andrew 1 dispatch. Put us on that call. That's going to be the car thing and the gunshot are the same call. What's that?

0: dispatcher battalion 2, cancel engine 7. 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

0: Tang 2 is a red dispatcher. I just want to confirm Mohawk has the correct location and is coming hot.
1: That's correct. Mohawk heading to 302 Washington Avenue, you're coming in hot, correct?
0: Dispatcher, we can change this address to 286 Washington Avenue.
1: Received, 286 Washington Avenue. Perfect. Dispatch to Mohawk heading to Washington Avenue.
2: 39.
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Engine 7, Mohawk B, Bravo Response EMS, at 712 Clinton Ave. Crosses our Partridge Street in Ontario for a 71-year-old female with an unknown problem. Engine 7, Mohawk B, Bravo Response EMS, at 712 Clinton Ave. Crosses our Partridge Street and Ontario Street for a 71-year-old female with an unknown medical problem. 1342.

dispatched to engine 10. 712 Clinton Ave, for male with unknown problem. Engine 7's on the scene requesting the ALS unit. 1348 crosses the Partridge Street in Ontario. Engine 10, 712 Clinton Ave, for 71-year-old male with an unknown problem. Engine 7's on the scene requesting the ALS unit. 1348.

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0: Lieutenant, can you call Battalion 2?
1: 3CG. Cell phone?
0: Yes, you can use a cell.

Rescue Squad, Mohawk, B Bravo response, EMS to 204, Henry Johnson Boulevard at the Stewart's. Causes are the corner of and Livingston Ave for a 44-year-old male with a laceration to leg. Rescue Squad, Mohawk, B Bravo response, EMS at 204, Henry Johnson Boulevard at the Stewart's. The cross street is Livingston Ave in the corner at 44-year-old female with a laceration to leg, 1410.

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Timeout 1459.

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Truck 350 to push off. 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

Attention one in Mohawk, we're trying to be by the Central Avenue North Street. It's going to be for male laying down on the ground. Unknown problem. Repeating for engine one and Mohawk responding P Bravo Central Avenue Work Street for a male laying on the ground. Unknown problem. Man down. 1548.

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0: 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Alarm of fire is being transmitted, 123 Livingston Ave, Lower Skyline Garden, cross streets Colony Street and Tunbrook Street. It's going to be a dumpster fire near the building. Repeating for engine 2, truck 2, rescue 2, rescue squad, engine 1, engine 7, truck 4, and battalion 2. Alarm of fire is being transmitted, 123 Livingston Ave, Lower Skyline Garden, cross streets Colony Street and Tunbrook Street. There's a dumpster fire near the building, 1559.
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0: 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You can show truck 2 arriving. 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You can make it a signal 15 for now.
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Attention, Engine 1 and Mohawk responding. B Bravo, 240 State Street to Empire State Plaza, Cross Street, Eagle Street, and South Swan Street. You're going to enter the plaza via the Madison Ave gate, subjects under the Ag 4 in the roadway with the troopers for a 40-year-old female hemorrhage. Repeating 4, Engine 1 and Mohawk responding. B Bravo, 240 State Street, the Empire State Plaza, Cross Street, Eagle Street, and South Swan Street. You're going to enter the plaza via the Madison Ave gate. Subject is going to be under the Ag 4 in the roadway with the troopers for a 40-year-old female that fell. Lacerations. 1642.

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Attention, Engine 2 and Mohawk responding, B Bravo, 143 Lark Drive, Cross Streets, Manning Boulevard. It's apartment B as in boy for 29-year-old female. She's pregnant. She fell on her stomach. Repeating for Engine 2 with Mohawk responding, B Bravo, 143 Lark Drive, Cross Streets, Manning Boulevard. Apartment B as in boy for 29-year-old female, pregnant, fell on her stomach. 1706.

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0: We start ATV over our quarters. That chief that came over and walked off earlier is back. He's got some kind of baton in his hand chasing around the intersection for traffic.
1: Receive. He has what in his hand?
0: It's like a black baton. He's right at the corner of Manning and Lark, but he keeps walking across the intersection.

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1: 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I was helping out. 7-11.

Attention one of Mohawk responding A Alpha 2-3 Terrace. He's on scene with a 67-year-old female sick person. Repeating for Engine 1 and Mohawk responding A Alpha 2-3 Terrace. Cross streets are Western Avenue, dead end. Apartment 9E as in Edward for a 67-year-old female sick person. Timeout 1712.

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1: So,

Attention truck one, rescue 9 of Mohawk, responding to Charlie, 35 South Ferry Street. Cross streets, Church Street and Dongan Ave. It's going to be in the vestibule for a 55-year-old male chest pain. Repeating for truck one, rescue 9 in Mohawk, responding C. Charlie, 35 South Ferry Street, cross streets, Church Street and Dongan Ave. It's going to be in the vestibule for 55-year-old male chest pain. Timeout, 1803.

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0: 159 Sheridan Avenue, apartment A, Adam. 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

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Unknown age, male, unconscious, not breathing, CPR in progress. Repeating for Engine 7, Rescue 1 and Mohawk responding E-Echo, Bradford Street, Quail Street. Unknown age, male, unconscious, not breathing, CPR in progress. 1905.

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Hanson Engine 9 Mohawk, B Bravo EMS, 17 Spark Hill Ave, Rutland Street, McAlpin Street, apartment 1 for a 29-year-old female for a fall. Engine 9 Mohawk, B Bravo EMS, 17 Spark Hill Avenue, Rutland Street, McAlpin Street, apartment 1 for a 29-year-old female for a fall. 1931.

0: as a 9 o'clock to run route. Can you put in a call on National Grid for the pole at the corner of St. James and Delaware? I'll get you a phone number in a minute. There's some arcing coming from the transformer.
1: Received. Corner of Delaware. What's the other cross street?
0: St. James and Delaware. Right in front of 373 Delaware Avenue. I'll get you a phone number in a minute.
1: Mock ambulance 19 route 217 Spark Hill Ave, ETA 9 minutes. Mock 19, 19-3.
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1: Roger, 4-0.

Mandarin 7, responding A-Alpha, 302 Washington Ave, cross street Henry Johnson Boulevard and Lexington Ave. It's going to be for a washdown. Repeating 4, Engine 7, responding A-Alpha, 302 Washington Ave, cross street Henry Johnson Boulevard and Lexington Ave. It's going to be for a washdown. 1950.

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